Ah, Beethoven, one of the great composers of all time, Ludwig von Beethoven. This little melody called Fur Elise. I don't know who he wrote it for, but one of the things I've often wondered about this song, I've often wondered how long I'm supposed to play this part of it before I come to this part of it that goes like this. But one of the neat things about Beethoven, if you think about it, let me tell you, listen to this. 1, 2, 3, 4, 5, 6, 7, 8. All he had was 8 little notes, just 8 little notes, but oh.

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And then she'll punch you and you'll say, that's not a mirror, that's an open window. What are we talking about again?

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I won't come when they blow me. 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

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She had to do what she had to do. She threw him out like an old

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Your eyes can't keep the passing landscapes from being swallowed into endless distance. 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Your hands can't save the things that have already been dissolved into air.

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Like walking alone through a lucid dream. Like saying your name.

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But they can do what they want with everyone. I don't mind. 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

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In the night, I still hear mama weeping. 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I looked at every fiesta for you. I wanted to greet. Maybe I'd sell you a chicken with poison interlaced with the meat. You look like my brother. Mama.

was a blessing, nothing is a curse. Before there was anything, there was nothing first.